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0: The Har Ghar Tiranga movement is gaining momentum across the nation. In Maharashtra, the Har Ghar Tiranga campaign has begun with patriotic fervor. Tiranga rallies were organized in various districts of Maharashtra, including Bid, Thane and Buldhana. In Bihar, a grand Tiranga Yatra will be organized in Patna today under the Har Ghar Tiranga campaign. Several state ministers, legislators, officials and a large number of people will participate in the Tiranga Yatra. Manipur also joined the rest of the country in organizing the Har Ghar Tiranga campaign. State Chief Minister Yumnam Khemchand participating in the campaign from his residence at Singh Jamai under Imphal West District urged the people to recognize themselves as Indians first, then a Manipuri. Meanwhile, Delhi Metro Rail Corporation has unveiled a special metro train wrapped with the Har Ghar Tiranga theme on the yellow line to celebrate the spirit of independence. The Indian Navy US Navy Explosive Ordnance Disposal Exercise 2026 will be conducted at Southern Naval Command, Kochi, from today till 14th of this month. The Defence Ministry said the bilateral exercise aims to enhance interoperability and strengthen professional cooperation between the specialist diving and EOD teams of the two navies. India has crossed 300 gigawatts of non-fossil fuel-based installed electricity generation capacity. The milestone of crossing 300 gigawatts of non-fossil fuel-based installed electricity generation capacity represents more than 60% of the 500 gigawatts capacity target set for 2030. The Ministry of New and Renewable Energy said that the share of non-fossil fuel-based electricity capacity in the country's total installed electricity generation capacity has reached over 54%. It added that the growth in clean energy generation has been driven by strong contributions across sectors. Russia has proposed exploring a railway route to the Indian Ocean and India to reduce dependence on strategically important maritime routes. Russian Deputy Prime Minister Marat Khusnulin said alternative routes could help address risks associated with the two strategic waterways, including the Strait of Hormuz and the Bosphorus Strait. At least three people have been killed and 10 others injured in multiple shootings in Chicago over the weekend. According to media reports, as many as 8 shootings took place on Sunday. 3 people were killed and 9 others injured, including 2 who are in critical condition. A 35-year-old man was also shot in the head in the early hours of Saturday. He remains in critical condition. Statistics show that 1,878 victims of gun violence were reported in Chicago in the last 12 months, with 356 people killed. India settled for the silver medal in the team event at the FISU World University Squash Championships 2026 after losing to Hong Kong, China in the final in Mumbai yesterday. The Indian quartet of Om Saimwal, Shamina Riaz, Suraj Kumar Chand and Nirupama Dubey lost the final to Hong Kong, China on game difference after the tie ended 2-2. Despite missing out on gold, a silver medal is India's best ever finish in the team event at the FISU World University Squash Championships. Indian weightlifter Maharajan Aruga Pandian won the silver medal in the men's 65kg category at the Asian Junior Weightlifting Championships in Tashkent, Uzbekistan. Maharajan produced a personal best total of 285kg, lifting 128kg in the snatch and 157kg in the clean and jerk. And that is the end of this news bulletin.
2: नमस्कार. आकाशवाणी से विश्व दर्पण के साथ मैं विशाल शर्मा. सबसे पहले मुख्य समाचार. भारत ने बोलिविया की सार्वजनिक स्वास्थ्य सेवा क्षमता बढ़ाने के लिए 8 मीट्रिक टन जीवन रक्षक और आवश्यक दवाएं भेजी. भारतीय और अमेरिकी नौसेनाओं का विस्फोटक आयुध रोधी ओईडी अभ्यास आज कोच्चि स्थित दक्षिणी नौसेना कमान में शुरू. रूस ने भारत के लिए होर्मुज जलडमरू मध्य जैसे रणनीतिक रूप

0: and see old rock paintings and learned about prehistoric human life. During the guided tour, they visited different rock shelters. The paintings show scenes of hunting, group activities, and wildlife. These paintings give an idea of the close relationship between humans and nature in ancient times. Bhimbetka has more than 750 rock shelters. Ancient paintings have been found in more than 100 of them. The paintings also show the art and lifestyle of different periods. Russia has proposed exploring a railway route to the Indian Ocean and India aimed at reducing dependence on strategically important maritime routes. Russian Deputy Prime Minister Marat Khusnulin said alternative routes could help address risks associated with the two strategic waterways, Strait of Hormuz and the Bosphorus Strait. According to Russia's state news agency, Mr. Khusnulin said rail routes passing through Turkmenistan, Iran and Afghanistan could be explored to provide access to India. The proposal comes amid the ongoing conflict in West Asia, which has disrupted shipping through the Strait of Hormuz. This is Akashvani. 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We bring you the top international news and updates from around the globe. Typhoon Dolphin, the most powerful tropical cyclone to hit China this year, has made landfall on the country's eastern coast, bringing heavy rain and strong winds and raising warnings of floods and landslides. A report.
1: According to China's meteorological authorities, the storm made landfall near Yuhuan in Zhejiang province, with maximum sustained winds of 151 kilometers per hour near its center. At least 30,300 people have been evacuated, while Shanghai has cancelled around 1,500 flights. Before reaching China, Typhoon Dolphin swept through Japan's southern Okinawa prefecture, where six people were injured and more than 50,000 buildings lost power. Heavy rain is forecast today across several areas, including Zhejiang, Shanghai, northern Fujian, northeastern Jiangxi, Anhui, and Jiangsu. Scientists say global warming is making extreme weather more likely, including more powerful typhoons. Ashish Abraham for World News.
0: Iran's parliament has approved the general outlines of a strategic action plan aimed at ensuring the security and sustainable progress of the Strait of Hormuz and the Gulf. Iran's local media, quoting committee spokesperson Hassan Kashkawi, reported that the plan was discussed by the parliament's National Security and Foreign Policy Committee and approved without opposition. The legislation was formally introduced in the parliament on 13th of July. Meanwhile, Iran and Oman have been negotiating for several weeks over the designation of a new route in the Strait of Hormuz for safe maritime traffic. Earlier, Iranian Foreign Minister Sayed Abbas Araghchi said there are currently no ongoing negotiations between Iran and the United States. Iran's Supreme Leader Mujtaba Khamenei has appointed former Islamic Revolutionary Guard Corps IRGC Chief Mohsen Rezai as his representative to the country's Supreme National Security Council, replacing Mohammad Bakir Zolgadar. The position was formerly held by Ali Larijani, who was assassinated in US-Israeli strikes in March, and then Mohammad Bakir Zulakadr. Rezai is a former IRGC chief and a member of the Iran's Expediency Discernment Council, which resolves differences between Parliament and the Guardian Council, a separate body that vets candidates for office. Rezai was a military commander during the Iran-Iraq War of the 1980s, referred to in Iran as the Sacred Defense. The U.S. Central Command's CENTCOM has said American naval forces have redirected 55 commercial vessels as part of efforts to enforce the U.S. blockade against Iran. In a social media post, CENTCOM said more than 20 U.S. warships are deployed in the Middle East to support military missions, including enforcement of the blockade. According to CENTCOM, as of 9th of August, U.S. forces have redirected 55 commercial vessels, disabled two and boarded two others to ensure compliance. The latest update follows earlier reports of similar maritime operations. CENTCOM also said more than 30 vessels carrying humanitarian aid have been allowed to pass through the blockade. In Chicago, at least three people have been killed and 10 others injured in a multiple shootings over the weekend. According to media reports, as many as eight shootings took place yesterday. Of those injured, two remain in critical condition. A 35-year-old man was also shot in the head in the early hours of Saturday. He also remains in critical condition. Indian weightlifter Maharajan Arumuga Pandian won the silver medal in the men's 65 kg category at the Asian Junior Weightlifting Championship.

Championships in Tashkent, Uzbekistan. Maharajan produced a personal best total of 285 kilograms, lifting 128 kgs in the snatch and 157 kgs in the clean and jerk. Vietnam's Hong Thach won the gold medal with a total lift of 291 kgs, finishing 6 kgs ahead of Maharajan. In the World Athletics Under-20 Championships, India's Basant Kumar Meghwal and Shahnawaz Khan became the first Indians to win medals in the high jump and long jump events in Eugene, USA. And now, before we close, here are the highlights of the bulletin. India dispatches 8 metric tons of life-saving and essential medicines to Bolivia to support its public health care capacity. Indian and U.S. Navy's explosive ordnance disposal exercise to begin today at Southern Naval Command in Kochi. Russia proposes railway route to India to reduce dependence on strategically important maritime routes like Strait of Hormuz. Typhoon Dolphin brings heavy rain and strong winds in China's east coast. And Maharajan Arumuga Pandian clinches silver medal in men's 65 kg category at Asian Junior Weightlifting Championships. And that is the end of this World News Bulletin.

black micro and small enterprises, including more than 2 lakh led by women, and over 42,000 startups are registered on the portal. On the occasion of World Lion Day today, Union Minister for Environment, Forest and Climate Change Bhupendra Yadav has said that India's success in conserving the Asiatic lion is a proud testament to the government's unwavering commitment to wildlife and biodiversity. In a social media post, he said that from protecting critical habitats to strengthening conservation efforts, the country has demonstrated that development and nature conservation can move forward together. India settled for the silver medal in the team event at the FISU World University Squash Championships 2026 after losing to Hong Kong, China in the final in Mumbai yesterday. The Indian quartet of Om Semwal, Shamina Riaz, Suraj Kumar Chand and Nirupama Dubey lost the final to Hong Kong, China on game difference after the tie ended 2-2. The IMD has issued an orange colour warning for heavy to very heavy rainfall over East Rajasthan, Himachal Pradesh, Uttarakhand and West Madhya Pradesh today. And that is the end of this news bulletin.

0: ताशकंद में एशियाई जूनियर वेटलिफ्टिंग चैंपियनशिप में भारत के भारोत्तोलक महाराजन अरुमुंग पंडियन ने पुरुषों के 65 किलोग्राम वर्ग में रजत पदक जीता है। मौसम विभाग ने आज पूर्वी राजस्थान, हिमाचल प्रदेश, उत्तराखंड, पश्चिमी मध्य प्रदेश में तेज बारिश का ऑरेंज अलर्ट जारी किया है। हरियाणा, चंडीगढ़, पंजाब, उत्तर प्रदेश में भी आज तेज बारिश हो सकती है। इसके साथ ही ये समाचार बुलेटिन समाप्त हुआ।
1: 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Both houses of parliament were adjourned till 12 noon following opposition ruckus over several issues, including alleged police action during students' protest over the NEET issue. In the Lok Sabha, when the house met at 11 a.m., the presiding officer N.K. Premachandran tried to take up the question hour, but opposition members were demanding a statement from Union Home Minister Amit Shah over alleged police action during students' protests. In the Rajya Sabha, the ministers laid papers of their concerned ministry on the table of the House. After that, Chairman C.P. Radhakrishnan took up the zero hour, but due to continued sloganeering, the chairman adjourned the House till 12 noon. Proceedings have now resumed in both houses. Prime Minister Narendra Modi met the medalists of the Commonwealth Games 2026 at his residence in New Delhi yesterday. During the interaction, the medal winners shared their experiences from the Games with the Prime Minister. Mr. Modi emphasized that prestige is not gained merely by cutting ribbons, but by playing with the spirit of a young student or an aspiring athlete.
2: मेरे यहाँ मुझे यहाँ लगभग 12-13 साल हो गए इसी मकान में। अगर मैंने रेगुलरली और हर बार किसी को रिसीव किया है, किसी को मैं मिला हूँ, तो खिलाड़ी है। पिछले 10-12 सालों के आप लोगों के पुरुषार्थ के कारण, 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
1: India finished at the fourth spot on the medal table during the games held between 23rd July and the 2nd of this month at Glasgow in Scotland. Indian athletes won 39 medals, including 13 gold, 17 silver and 9 bronze across various sports. Prime Minister Narendra Modi has urged citizens to participate enthusiastically in the Har Ghar Tiranga movement and renew their collective resolve to contribute towards building a Vikasit Bharat. In a social media post, Mr. Modi said, "Our tricolour is our pride and a constant source of inspiration to always give our best for the nation." The Prime Minister said he is glad that this year's efforts are dedicated to Vande Mataram, and that too at a time when we are marking its 150th anniversary. The Har Ghar Tiranga movement is gaining momentum across the nation. In Maharashtra, the Har Ghar Tiranga campaign has begun with patriotic fervour. Tiranga rallies were organised in various districts of Maharashtra, including Bid, Thane and Buldhana. In Manipur, Chief Minister Yamnam Khemchand participated in the campaign from his residence. He urged the people to recognize themselves as Indians first, then a Manipuri. The gross merchandise value of the government e-marketplace GeM has increased from 422 crore rupees to over 1,55,000 crore rupees in the last decade. In a social media post, Union Minister of Commerce and Industry Piyush Goyal said over 12 lakh micro and small enterprises, including more than 2 lakh led by women, and over 42,000 startups are registered on the portal. He added that GeM is emerging as a key driver of self-reliance that is also strengthening the foundation of a Vikasit Bharat. The Indian Navy, US Navy Explosive Ordnance Disposal EOD exercise 2026 will be conducted at Southern Naval Command Kochi from today till the 14th of this month. The Defence Ministry said the bilateral exercise aims to enhance interoperability and strengthen professional cooperation between the specialist diving and EOD teams of the two navies. Benchmark domestic equity indices were trading marginally higher in the forenoon session today. The Sensex rose 52 points to 78,552, while

Nifty added 11 points to 24,581 when reports last came in. The Indian Meteorological Department has issued an orange colour warning for heavy to very heavy rainfall over East Rajasthan, Himachal Pradesh, Uttarakhand and West Madhya Pradesh today. Heavy rainfall is also expected over Haryana, Chandigarh, Punjab, Uttar Pradesh, Bihar, Vidarbha and parts of Northeast India today. And with that, we end this news bulletin.

Both houses of Parliament have been adjourned till 2 p.m. When the lower house reassembled after the first adjournment at 12 noon, Minister of State for Law and Justice Arjun Ram Meghwal introduced the Tribunals Reforms Bill 2026 amid the opposition uproar. Coal and Mines Minister G. Kishan Reddy introduced the Mines and Minerals Development and Regulation Amendment Bill 2026. Minister of State for Home Nityanand Rai introduced the Kerala Alteration of Name Bill 2026. Minister of State for Cooperation Muralidhar Mohol introduced the National Cooperative Development Corporation Amendment Bill 2026. After that, the presiding officer Sandhya Ray urged the opposition members to go back to their seats and allow the House to function. The opposition members were on their feet demanding a statement from Union Home Minister Amit Shah over the issue of alleged police action during student protests over the NEET issue. As the pandemonium continued, the presiding officer adjourned the House till 2 p.m. The Har Ghar Tiranga movement is gaining momentum across the nation. In Maharashtra, Tiranga rallies were organized in various districts of the state, including Bid, Thane and Bulthana. In Manipur, Chief Minister Yumnam Khemchand participated in the campaign from his residence. He urged the people to recognize themselves as Indians first, then a Manipuri. In Nagaland, the BJP organized a two-wheeler rally, Har Ghar Tiranga, in Kohima today. Prime Minister Narendra Modi has urged citizens to participate enthusiastically in the Har Ghar Tiranga movement and renew their collective resolve to contribute towards building a Vikasit Bharat. In Jharkhand, students have started a march from Jaipal Singh Munda Stadium towards the Jharkhand Legislative Assembly over alleged irregularities in recruitment examinations. The Jharkhand Public Service Commission, JPSC, and Jharkhand Staff Selection Commission, JSSC, Reforms Munch-led student agitation entered its 17th day today. The protesters are demanding cancellation of certain examinations, particularly the JSSC, CGL and a CBI probe into the alleged irregularities. The government has claimed that 98% of their demands have been accepted. Meanwhile, BJP leaders, including Leader of Opposition Babulal Marandi and State President Aditya Sahu, were detained while protesting outside Chief Minister Hemant Soren's residence. The gross merchandise value of the government e-marketplace GeM has increased from 422 crore rupees to over 1,55,000 crore rupees in the last decade. In a social media post, Union Minister of Commerce and Industry Piyush Goyal said GeM is emerging as a key driver of self-reliance that is also strengthening the foundation of a Viksit Bharat. On the occasion of World Lion Day, Prime Minister Narendra Modi has said India's Asiatic lion population is thriving, with its habitat and range expanding. Sharing an article written by Union Minister Bhupendra Yadav, Mr. Modi highlighted that the government's unwavering commitment to conservation, backed by strong community participation, is an inspiring example of protecting the country's wildlife and preserving the species for generations to come. Thousands of Kashmiri diaspora members staged a protest march in Bologna, Italy. They condemned the killings of innocent civilians by Pakistani forces in Pakistan-occupied Jammu and Kashmir, POJK. The protest came amid growing demonstrations by Kashmiri diaspora groups across the world. The Jammu-Kashmir Human Rights Observatory has recorded 93 civilian deaths during the escalating protest in POJK over the last month. Chinese authorities have evacuated more than 1 million people from eastern China, including Shanghai, as Typhoon Dolphin made landfall. The typhoon brought heavy rain and disrupted transport across the region. Nearly 1,000 flights were cancelled in Shanghai today. Authorities have downgraded Dolphin to a tropical storm. China had earlier issued its highest level red alert for Dolphin, which is the strongest storm to hit the country this year. The India Meteorological Department has issued an orange colour warning for heavy to very heavy rainfall over East Rajasthan, Himachal Pradesh, Uttarakhand and West Madhya Pradesh today. And with that, we end this news bulletin.

Good afternoon. This is Akashvani and I am Valsa Williams with the midday news. The headlines. Disruption continues in both houses of parliament amid opposition uproar on several issues. Four bills, including Tribunals Reforms Bill 2026, introduced in Lok Sabha. Bill aims to improve transparency and efficiency in functioning of tribunals. Protesting students begin their march towards Jharkhand Assembly over alleged irregularities in recruitment examinations. Har Ghar Tiranga movement gains momentum as Tiranga rallies organized across the nation. Over 10 lakh people evacuated as Typhoon Dolphin batters parts of eastern

0: China. World Lion Day being celebrated today. Prime Minister Narendra Modi says India scripted successful conservation journey from 523 lions to 891 in last 10 years. Both Houses of Parliament were adjourned till 2 p.m. following opposition ruckus over several issues, including alleged police action during students' protest over the NEET issue. As the Lok Sabha met after the first adjournment at 12 noon, Minister of State for Law and Justice Arjun Ram Meghwal introduced the Tribunals Reforms Bill 2026 amid opposition uproar.
1: I want to move or leave to introduce a bill to improve the efficiency, ensure independence, transparency and uniformity in the qualification, appointment, term and conditions of service of chairperson and members of various tribunals, the administration and functioning of the tribunals, to establish a national tribunal commission and to make consequential amendments in related enactments and for matters connected therewith or incidental thereto.
0: The legislation also proposes to establish a National Tribunals Commission. Coal and Mines Minister G. Kishan Reddy also introduced the Mines and Minerals Development and Regulation Amendment Bill 2026. The bill seeks to further amend the Mines and Minerals Development and Regulation Act 1957. Minister of State for Home Nityanand Rai introduced the Kerala Alteration of Name Bill 2026. The bill aims to alter the name of the state of Kerala. Minister of State for Cooperation Muralidhar Mohol introduced the National Cooperative Development Corporation Amendment Bill 2026. The bill aims to further amend the National Cooperative Development Corporation Act 1962. After that, the presiding officer Sandhya Ray urged the opposition members to go back to their seats and allow the House to function. The opposition members were on their feet demanding a statement from Union Home Minister Amit Shah over the issue of alleged police action during student protests over the NEET issue. As the pandemonium continued, the presiding officer adjourned the House till 2 p.m. The Rajya Sabha was adjourned till 2 p.m. following opposition uproar over several issues, including alleged police action during students' protest over the NEET issue. We have news just in. Union Parliamentary Affairs Minister Kiran Rijiju today said the government is ready for a detailed discussion in Parliament on the students' protest and related issues. Speaking to the reporters at Parliament premises, Mr. Rijiju appealed to the opposition to allow Home Minister Amit Shah to make his statement and respond to the issues raised by members without any disruption. The student agitation in Jharkhand over alleged irregularities in recruitment examinations entered its 17th day today. The students are marching towards the Vidhan Sabha while elaborate security arrangements have been made by the police to prevent any untoward incident. A report.
2: Led by the JPSC-JSSC Reforms Munch, students are marching from Jaipal Singh Munda Stadium towards the Vidhan Sabha, demanding cancellation of the JSSC CGL examination and a CBI probe into the alleged irregularities. The government claims that 98% of the students' demands have been accepted, but the protesters remain firm on their key demands. During the march, the students crossed the barricades near the old Vidhan Sabha and reached the seventh and final barricade, following which the police began using water cannons to stop them. Hunger-striking student leader Devendranath Mehto was brought to the assembly in an ambulance, where he joined the march on a stretcher along with his supporters. Six students continue their indefinite hunger strike. Leader of the opposition Babulal Marandi, BJP state president Aditya Sahu and several other BJP leaders and workers protesting outside Chief Minister Hemant Soren's residence were detained. Mavish Rahman, Akashwani News, Ranchi.
0: The gross merchandise value of the government e-marketplace GeM has increased from 422 crore rupees to over 1,55,000 crore rupees in the last decade. In a social media post, Union Minister of Commerce and Industry Piyush Goyal said over 12 lakh micro and small enterprises, including more than 2 lakh led by women, and over 42,000 startups are registered on the portal. Prime Minister Narendra Modi has urged citizens to participate enthusiastically in the Har Ghar Tiranga movement and renew their collective resolve to contribute towards building a Vikasit Bharat. In a social media post, Mr. Modi said, "Our tricolour is our pride and a constant source of inspiration to always give our best for the nation."

0: After the Prime Minister's call, the Har Ghar Tiranga movement is gaining momentum across the nation. In Jammu and Kashmir, Tiranga Yatras and patriotic programs were being held across all districts in Kashmir as part of the Har Ghar Tiranga campaign. The campaign is witnessing participation from people across different sections of society, with the tricolour being carried in rallies and displayed at public places, educational institutions and government establishments. More from our Jammu correspondent.
1: With the start of the campaign, Tiranga Yatras were organized in Pulwama, Anantnag, Baramulla districts and various other places, with youth, students, employees and local residents participating while carrying the national flags. The events also featured patriotic songs, cultural performances and awareness activities. Schools, government departments, police personnel and youth groups joined the celebrations at different places. In Srinagar, preparations are also underway for a mega Tiranga rally as part of the Independence Day celebrations. District administration across Kashmir are organizing more Tiranga Yatras and public participation programs in the coming days, taking the campaign to towns, villages and educational institutions. People are being encouraged to host the tricolor at their homes and take part in the celebrations, while residents are also enthusiastically participating by taking selfies with the Tiranga. Ishfaq Shah, Akashwani News, Srinagar.
0: In Bihar, under the Har Ghar Tiranga campaign, a grand Tiranga Yatra was organized in Patna today. Led by Chief Minister Samrat Chaudhary, the march began from the JP Circle near Gandhi Maidan and concluded near Kargil Chowk. A large number of school children and members of the general public participated in the march. Chief of the Naval Staff, Admiral Krishna Swaminathan, is on a four-day official visit to Mauritius starting today. The Ministry of Defence informed that the visit is part of India's continued engagement to strengthen bilateral maritime cooperation and deepen defence ties with Mauritius. During the visit, he will interact with senior leadership of the government of Mauritius and hold discussions on matters of mutual interest, such as maritime security, defence cooperation, capacity building and military collaboration. Delhi police have busted an organized cyber fraud network and arrested 9 people in connection with a series of cyber crime cases. The accused were operating from Meerut, Ghaziabad and Jaipur. Briefing media in New Delhi today, DCP Central Rohit Rajbir Singh said around 19 complaints registered on the National Cyber Crime Reporting Portal have so far been linked to the network. The complaints originated from Maharashtra, Karnataka, Bihar, Tamil Nadu, Telangana and Odisha, among other states. This is Akashwani giving you the news. For quick news updates round the clock, follow us on our X handle at AIR News Alerts, and for details of stories and more, log on to our website www.newsonair.gov.in and download News on AIR app. Welcome back to the Midday News. Chinese authorities have evacuated more than 1 million people from eastern China, including Shanghai, as Typhoon Dolphin made landfall. The typhoon brought heavy rain and disrupted transport across the region. Nearly 1,000 flights were cancelled in Shanghai today. Authorities have downgraded Dolphin to a tropical storm. Heavy rain has been forecast for Shantung, Henan, Hubei, Anhui, Jiangsu and Zhejiang provinces. Shanghai is also expected to receive heavy rainfall. Authorities have urged people to avoid outdoor activities. China had earlier issued its highest level red alert for the typhoon, which is the strongest storm to hit the country this year. A Ukrainian drone strike today killed at least 12 people and injured 39 others in Nizhny Kamsk, a city deep inside Russian territory. Nizhny Kamsk, which lies more than 600 miles east of Moscow, is the site of a major technologically advanced oil refinery, the likely target of the strike. Thousands of Kashmiri diaspora members staged a protest march in Bologna, Italy. They condemned the killings of innocent civilians by Pakistani forces in Pakistan-occupied Jammu and Kashmir, POJK. The protesters raised slogans against Pakistani forces and also expressed solidarity with the civil society group, Joint Awami Action Committee. The protest came amid growing demonstrations by Kashmiri diaspora groups across the world. The protesters demanded international intervention over a brutal

0: will crack down by Pakistani authorities in the region. Meanwhile, the Jammu and Kashmir Human Rights Observatory has recorded 93 civilian deaths during the escalating protest in POJK over the last month. On the occasion of World Lion Day, Prime Minister Narendra Modi today said India's Asiatic lion population is thriving, with its habitat and range expanding. The Prime Minister also highlighted how India scripted the successful conservation journey of 523 lions in 2015 to 891 in 2025. Sharing an article written by Union Minister Bhupinder Yadav, Mr. Modi highlighted that the government's unwavering commitment to conservation, backed by strong community participation, is an inspiring example of protecting the country's wildlife and preserving the species for generations to come. Prime Minister Narendra Modi met the medalists of the Commonwealth Games 2026 at his residence in New Delhi yesterday. During the interaction, the medal winners shared their experiences from the Games with the Prime Minister. Mr. Modi emphasized that prestige is not gained merely by cutting ribbons, but by playing with the spirit of a young student or an aspiring athlete.
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0: The India Meteorological Department, IMD, has issued an orange colour warning for heavy to very heavy rainfall over East Rajasthan, Himachal Pradesh, Uttarakhand and West Madhya Pradesh for the day. In Himachal Pradesh, intermittent rain has been continuing across most parts of the state this morning. More than 100 roads have been disrupted in several parts of the state due to landslides triggered by heavy rainfall. A report.
2: The monsoon has once again become active in Himachal Pradesh, with intermittent light rain being reported from several areas, including the state capital Shimla. According to the Meteorological Center Shimla, an orange alert for heavy rainfall has been issued for four districts of the state today: Kangra, Sirmaur, Mandi and Kullu. In view of the weather warning, people have been advised to exercise caution and stay away from rivers and streams. Meanwhile, landslides caused by heavy rainfall have disrupted traffic on more than 100 roads across the state. As many as 255 electricity transformers and around 20 drinking water supply schemes have also been affected. Ritesh Kapoor, Akashwani News, Shimla.
0: In Odisha, IMD has forecast formation of a fresh low-pressure area over the northwest Bay of Bengal around the 13th of this month. A cyclonic circulation is likely to form around tomorrow, bringing another spell of rainfall to the state. And now, before we end the bulletin, the headlines once again. Parliamentary Affairs Minister Kiran Rijiju appeals to opposition to allow Home Minister Amit Shah to make his statement and respond to issues raised by members without any disruption. Four bills, including Tribunals Reforms Bill 2026, introduced in Lok Sabha. Bill aims to improve transparency and efficiency in functioning of tribunals. Protesting students begin their march towards Jharkhand Assembly over alleged irregularities in recruitment examinations. Har Ghar Tiranga movement gains momentum as Tiranga rallies organized across the nation. Over 10 lakh people evacuated as Typhoon Dolphin batters parts of eastern China. World Lion Day being celebrated today. Prime Minister Narendra Modi says India scripted successful conservation journey from 523 lions to 891 in last 10 years. And with that, we end the midday news.
3: Namaskar. आकाशवाणी से दोपहर समाचार के साथ मैं प्रियंका अरोड़ा। संसदीय कार्य मंत्री किरेन रिजिजू की विपक्ष से अपील। गृह मंत्री अमित शाह को संसद में उठाए जा रहे मुद्दों पर बिना शोर शराबे के वक्तव्य 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

0: More than 1 million people from eastern China, including Shanghai, as Typhoon Dolphin made landfall. The typhoon brought heavy rain and disrupted transport across the region. Nearly 1,000 flights were cancelled in Shanghai today. Authorities have downgraded Dolphin to a tropical storm. Heavy rain has been forecast for Shandong, Henan, Hubei, Anhui, Jiangsu and Zhejiang provinces. Shanghai is also expected to receive heavy rainfall. Authorities have urged people to avoid outdoor activities. China had earlier issued its highest level red alert for the typhoon, which is the strongest storm to hit the country this year. Thousands of Kashmiri diaspora members staged a protest march in Bologna, Italy. They condemned the killings of innocent civilians by Pakistani forces in Pakistan-occupied Jammu and Kashmir. The protesters raised slogans against Pakistani forces and also expressed solidarity with the civil society group Joint Awami Action Committee. The protest came amid growing demonstrations by Kashmiri diaspora groups across the world. The protesters demanded international intervention over a brutal crackdown by Pakistani authorities in the region. Meanwhile, the Jammu Kashmir Human Rights Observatory has recorded 93 civilian deaths during the escalating protest in POJK over the last month. On the occasion of World Lion Day, Prime Minister Narendra Modi today said that India's Asiatic lion population is thriving with its habitat and range expanding. Sharing an article written by Union Minister Bhupender Yadav, Mr. Modi highlighted that the government's unwavering commitment to conservation backed by strong community participation is an inspiring example. That's all in this news bulletin. Namaskar.
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1: So, da shunk chale ka dekse lo khatam mene kish deo inam. Ta tome khatam mene kolo dekein.
2: In December 2007, I was service. Yes, so, Dr.
1: Neko, the gynecologist, was a very important thing. I was a very important thing. I was a very important thing. I was a very important thing. I was a very important thing. I was a very important thing. I was a very important thing. I was a very important thing. I was a very important thing. 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
1: 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It added up one card as a relimina, your Yanjimination of More,
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0: him.
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0: him,
1: 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The CS also, Mangla de Tuzula, the Tauchuk etanet, Amitik, Nedam Zigati, Kibraya, Unushongosu, it takes him to Zigati at another musical denomination.
0: Uchit Narinapulida, obstetrics Napula, obstetrics car, defined conditions nomda.
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1: 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Pati te uchon delivery ka case. Pineta Martha Pune Shoshika important Thorshu, Shoshika import Taringola no Nina, Jango Community Health Center number, Amanda Nombur, is it the sub center in primary center surname? Jim and Dr. Doctor Ning, nurse, medical staff no name, dung delivery case, who runner, thousand district Mankara, what Kosuni Munu, Pirbasi Uts, Ponshi Yakti Uning, CS Yakosu, and Yamato Nova.
0: The CSC Lumla Ning, CSC Jang, is a PSC Jimitam.
1: Yes.
0: Which is a very normal delivery and conduct.
1: Yes, sir.
0: Which is the complication of Rasumutora, is it Oyok refer and Arnameon?
1: Yes, sir.
0: The Marshu Caesarin rate high is engaging in a periphery cup, Marshall refer on what so.
1: Yes,
0: which refer on Pulichu case Halim the complicated Kyuthapler Creeder Mela.
1: Yes, sir.
0: Which is the intervene Yakosurang Jongangedumel. Shan PHC Nanga Dangana Ekukedumla.
1: Yes, sir.
0: PHC level Saktite. Delivery conduct yakosumla.
1: Less so. Doctor Sapta, Uzutoga, no Kibimbur. Is you go to Dr. Chutun de Nimorim, Dr. Chutun Joskakimbur, Tabina Uzutoga, Kibanogni? Is your project Terricata etange metu, referral or Rosbore, not the referral case la, Penamar Guatica Corignon, Mar, Itanaga Corignet, etamozu referral or Rosu. Ucho in cases la ran that Kimsan Zilla to your referral Kosrodo.
0: On the district hospital ka. Kainining obstetric team namna nola.
1: Yes, sir.
0: Ichik majesita referral the murk derka ka thilu nilularle.
1: Yes, sir.
0: Itle lahat refer tengar jaya maya tu.
1: Yes.
0: Te derka ka case pe complicated la langre tu me.
1: Yes.
0: Shoti da pressure pe high langre. 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
1: 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The Lok Sabha has already passed the bill. Union Finance Minister Nirmala Sitharaman had moved the bill in the upper house. Replying to the discussion, Ms. Sitharaman said, "The objective of the bill is to strengthen India's manufacturing ecosystem, attract further investment, generate employment and promote manufacturing activities." She clarified that the bill does not impose any tax or transaction charge on UPI users. She assured that small merchants and consumers will not have to pay merchant discount rate charges on UPI. The Parliament has also passed the Bankers' Books Evidence Bill 2026, with the Rajya Sabha approving it today. Lok Sabha has already passed the bill. Replying to discussion on the bill, Finance Minister Nirmala Sitharaman said that this bill is a very reformative step which will help the country move forward at a faster pace.
2: The bill, among various other things that it wants to do, provides for a technology-neutral legal framework for bankers' books. It recognizes electronic and digital banking records. It standardizes the certification process, facilitates the admissibility of electronic banking records. It permits authentication through manual, digital and electronic signatures. It also therefore strengthens the statutory protection.
1: Later, the upper house was adjourned for the day. The Lok Sabha has passed the Tribunals Reforms Bill 2026. The bill was passed without any discussion amid uproar by opposition members over several issues, including alleged police action during students' protest on the NEET matter. As the pandemonium continued, the chair adjourned the house for the day. Besides, three other bills were also introduced in the Lok Sabha. Lok Sabha Speaker Om Birla today made a personal appeal to the floor leaders to cooperate in the smooth functioning of the House and participate in the discussion on key bills. Mr. Birla was speaking during the Business Advisory Committee BAC meeting held at Parliament House. Speaking to reporters at the Parliament premises after the BAC meeting, Union Parliamentary Affairs Minister Kiran Rijiju appealed to the opposition to allow the House to function so that Union Home Minister Amit Shah can make a statement about the students' protest and address all concerns raised by the opposition members. The student agitation in Jharkhand over alleged irregularities in recruitment examinations continued on the 17th consecutive day today. Police used water cannons as protesting students marched towards the State Assembly in Ranchi. The protesters are demanding cancellation of the JSSC CGL examination and a CBI probe into the alleged irregularities. The government claims that most of the students' demands have been accepted, but the protesters remain firm on their key demands. The 80th Independence Day celebrations this year will highlight Yuva Shakti and the contribution of young India towards building a Viksit Bharat by 2047, along with the commemoration of 150 years of the national song Vande Mataram. Briefing media in New Delhi today, Defence Secretary Rajesh Kumar Singh said the celebrations will be led by Prime Minister Narendra Modi from the historic Red Fort. The ongoing Har Ghar Tiranga campaign is gaining significant momentum across the country, inspiring citizens from all walks of life to come together in a collective celebration of India's national pride and spirit of unity. Prime Minister Narendra Modi has urged citizens to participate enthusiastically in the movement and renew their collective resolve to contribute towards building a Viksit Bharat.

0: यानी SOP को लागू करना था। इसी के साथ ये समाचार बुलेटिन समाप्त हुआ। नमस्कार।
1: This is Akashvani Itanagar, the news read by Indu Chukwu. Chief Minister Pema Khandu today called upon universities of the Northeast to move beyond conventional degree-oriented education and evolve into problem-solving institutions capable of addressing the region's unique developmental, social, environmental and strategic challenges. Addressing the inaugural session of the two-day roundtable of the Vice Chancellors of Northeast Universities at the Rashtriya Raksha University RRU campus, Pasighat, the Chief Minister said the first ever such Vice Chancellors roundtable in Northeast India should result in concrete institutional and partnerships, actionable ideas and measurable outcomes rather than remain confined to deliberations. The roundtable themed Transforming Higher Education, Innovations, Collaborations and Strategies for a Future Ready India brings together Vice Chancellors, academicians, experts and representatives of the Association of Indian Universities and RRU. Later in the day, the Chief Minister also inaugurated the NCC Academy Complex at Pasighat, the second such academy in the Northeast after Tejpur in Assam. Multiple people were injured after a clash took place between people from Assam and Arunachal Pradesh at the Mingmang Basti along the Assam-Arunachal Pradesh border today. The injured were first taken to local hospitals. The ones critical were later shifted to Dibrugarh. Assam Chief Minister Himanta Biswa Sarma said the situation was brought under control and things were resolved amicably. He added that education ministers of both states were deputed for a dialogue and the Chief Minister, Chief Secretary of Assam and DGP were closely monitoring the situation. Parliament has passed the Bankers Books Evidence Bill 2026 with the Rajya Sabha approving it today. Lok Sabha has already passed the bill. Union Finance Minister Nirmala Sitharaman moved the bill, which aims to modernize the legal framework to meet the requirements of the present banking system. The bill seeks to provide a law relating to evidence with respect to bankers' book and to align it with contemporary digital banking practices. The bill also has a provision that an electronic or digital record of a banker's book will be admissible, valid and legally enforceable as evidence. Principal of Sainik School East Siang, Pasighat, Colonel Anand Thapan, called on the Governor, Lieutenant General K.T. Parnayak at Lok Bhavan, Itanagar today. The principal briefed the Governor on the institution's academic performance, co-curricular achievements, infrastructure development, future aspirations and the challenges faced in nurturing young cadets in a rapidly evolving educational environment. The Governor underscored this institution's vital role in nurturing disciplined, responsible and patriotic citizens committed to nation building. He said that Sainik schools have consistently contributed to nation building by preparing students for leadership roles in the armed forces and other spheres of public service. He emphasized that physical fitness, discipline, character building and academic excellence must remain the core pillars of education in such institutions. The principal Sainik School East Siang also apprised the governor of the challenges the school has been facing due to incomplete infrastructure, inconsistent power outages and erosion of part of the school premises due to excessive floods. As part of the preparations for Census 2027, the Directorate of Census Operations Arunachal Pradesh under the Ministry of Home Affairs, Government of India organized a one-day district-level training program on the District Census Handbook 2027 at the Conference Hall of the Deputy Commissioner's Office, Tawang, today. The training is an important step towards strengthening the preparedness and capacity of field functionaries for Census 2027 and expected to contribute towards the systemic, reliable and accurate compilation of demographic and socio-economic information for the district census handbook. The first meeting of the district highway safety task force Upper Siang district was held at the DC Conference Hall in Yingkiong today. That's all in this news.

0: Protests intensify in Jharkhand over recruitment exam irregularities after clashes between students and police during assembly march in Ranchi. 80th Independence Day celebrations to showcase Yuva Shakti and its contribution to Viksit Bharat by 2047. National song Vande Mataram to be sung from the ramparts of Red Fort for the first time. Heavy rainfall forecast for Himachal Pradesh and East Rajasthan tomorrow. And FIH Hockey World Cup 2026 begins later this week with new format as quarterfinals are scrapped. India drawn in the men's and women's Pool D. And now the news in detail. Parliament has passed the Taxation and Other Laws Amendment Bill 2026 today, with Rajya Sabha returning it to the Lok Sabha after discussions. The Lok Sabha has already passed the bill. Union Finance Minister Nirmala Sitharaman had moved the bill. The bill seeks to amend the Payment and Settlement Systems Act 2007, the Income Tax Act 2025 and the Finance Act 2026. The legislation will replace the Income Tax Amendment Ordinance 2026, which was promulgated on the 5th of June this year. Replying to the discussion, Union Finance Minister said that the objective of the bill is to strengthen India's manufacturing ecosystem, attract further investment, generate employment and promote manufacturing activities. She said the second major reform relates to providing tax exemptions to foreign companies procuring data services from specified data centers in India and enhancing ease of doing business. The minister clarified that the bill does not impose any tax or transaction charge on UPI users.
1: It does not impose any tax or transaction charge on UPI users. It enables the government to specify through notification the electronic payment modes that will continue to receive statutory protection against charges. The UPI and Services Steering Committee, headed by the National Payments Corporation of India, will consider and decide whether any MDR should be introduced, and if so, its scope and structure. Therefore, no MDR framework has yet been finalized.
0: The Parliament also passed the Bankers Books Evidence Bill 2026, with the Rajya Sabha approving it today. The Lok Sabha has already passed the bill. Union Finance Minister had moved the bill, which has a provision that an electronic or digital record of the banker's book will be admissible, valid and legally enforceable as evidence. Replying to discussion on the bill, Finance Minister Sitharaman said, "This bill is a very reformative step which will help the country move forward at a faster pace."
1: The bill, among various other things that it wants to do, provides for a technology-neutral legal framework for bankers' books. It recognizes electronic and digital banking records. It standardizes the certification process, facilitates the admissibility of electronic banking records. It permits authentication through manual, digital and electronic signatures. It also therefore strengthens the statutory protection.
0: After completing its business, the Rajya Sabha was adjourned for the day. The Lok Sabha today passed the Tribunals Reforms Bill 2026. The bill was passed without any discussion amid uproar by opposition members after several issues, including alleged police action during students' protest on the NEET matter. As the pandemonium continued, the chair adjourned the house for the day. Our correspondent brings a report on today's proceedings in both the Houses of Parliament.
2: Both the Houses of Parliament today faced repeated disruptions due to the opposition protest and uproar on various issues. The Lok Sabha and the Rajya Sabha were both adjourned for 3 times due to the opposition ruckus. However, the Lok Sabha completed its legislative business by introducing 4 bills, of which one legislation, the Tribunals Reforms Bill 2026, was passed without discussion. The Rajya Sabha also completed its listed legislative business. The Bankers Books Evidence Bill 2026 aimed at modernizing the banking system and bringing it in line with the requirements of the digital era was passed by the upper house. In addition, the house also discussed and returned the Taxation and Other Laws Amendment Bill 2026 to the Lok Sabha. With Suparna Saikia, Anand Kumar, Akashvani News, Delhi.
0: Lok Sabha Speaker Om Birla today made a personal appeal to the floor leaders to cooperate in the smooth functioning of the house and participate in the discussion on key bills. Mr. Birla stated this during the Business Advisory Committee meeting held at Parliament House. He said the people's issues cannot be left waiting in the corridors and they must be reflected, debated and resolved on the floor of this house. Speaking to reporters at the Parliament premises after the BAC meeting, Union Parliamentary Affairs Minister Kiran Rijiju said,

0: the government is ready for a detailed discussion in Parliament regarding the recent student protests and related issues. Mr. Rijiju appealed to the opposition to allow the House to function so that Union Home Minister Amit Shah can make a statement about the students' protest and address all concerns raised by the opposition members.
1: There can be discussion on the student movement in Delhi and all student-related movements taking place across the country. My request to the Congress party and our colleagues in the opposition is that since the government is ready to discuss the student movement, you should not create any ruckus during the discussion and you should listen to the Home Minister's reply and the government's response in full.
2: Sarkar ka jawab puri tarah se sunenge.
0: Leader of the opposition in the Rajya Sabha and Congress MP Mallikarjun Kharge demanded that Home Minister Amit Shah make a statement in Parliament on the action taken against students. Talking to media at Parliament premises, Mr. Kharge said the opposition's demand in both houses is for Home Minister to come to Parliament and make a statement on the issue. The BJP today accused Leader of Opposition in Lok Sabha, Rahul Gandhi, of disrupting parliamentary proceedings and shifting the goalpost of discussions. Talking to media in New Delhi, BJP leader JP Nadda claimed that Mr. Gandhi's objective is not to engage in dialogue but to spread chaos. He said that the government has consistently expressed its willingness to hold discussions and Home Minister Amit Shah is ready to answer every question on every issue. In Jharkhand, protests have intensified over alleged irregularities in recruitment examinations after clashes between students and police during assembly march in Ranchi. Our correspondent has the details.
3: Thousands of aspirants led by the JPSC-JSSC Reforms Manch marched towards the Vidhan Sabha and attempted to cross several barricades, following which police used water cannons and tear gas. The protesters are demanding an independent CBI probe into the GSSC CGL examination and comprehensive reforms in the JPSC-JSSC examination system. Meanwhile, the Jharkhand CID arrested former JPSC chairman El Khyante in connection with the alleged recruitment examination irregularities. Union Minister of State for Defence Sanjay Seth criticized the police action and reiterated the demand for CBI and ED probes. BJP MP from Hazaribagh, Manish Jaiswal, met Union Home Minister Amit Shah and raised the issue of alleged irregularities in the JPSC-JSSC examinations and the students' agitation seeking a CBI probe. Mehvish Rahman, Akashwani News, Ranchi.
0: This is Akashwani giving you the news. For quick news updates round the clock, follow us on our X handle at AIR News Alerts. And for details of these stories and more, log on to our website newsonair.gov.in and download the News on AIR app. Welcome back to the news at 9. The 80th Independence Day celebrations this year will highlight Yuva Shakti and the contribution of young India towards building a Viksit Bharat by 2047, along with the commemoration of 150 years of the national song Vande Mataram. Briefing media in New Delhi today, Defence Secretary Rajesh Kumar Singh said the celebrations will be led by Prime Minister Narendra Modi from the historic Red Fort. The Prime Minister will unfurl the national flag and address the nation. For the first time, the national song will be sung from the ramparts of the Red Fort during the Independence Day ceremony.
4: This is the first time we are doing it with that sequence. The sequence is that he arrives on the rampart, then the national song is played and everybody keeps standing. Thereafter, he unfurls the flag and the national anthem. Yes, I mean, the guidelines indicate that for national functions, it will be the norm.
0: MI-17 helicopters will participate in the ceremony with the aerial display featuring the national flag, flower petals and a special banner commemorating 150 years of Vande Mataram. The ongoing Har Ghar Tiranga campaign is gaining significant momentum across the country, inspiring citizens from all walks of life to come together in a collective celebration of India's national pride and spirit of unity. The movement, which will continue till the 17th of this month, coincides with the 150th anniversary of the national song Vande Mataram this year, making the occasion even more heart-stirring for every patriot. Prime Minister Narendra Modi has urged citizens to participate enthusiastically in the movement and renew their collective resolve to contribute towards building a Viksit Bharat. Union Home Minister Amit Shah appeals citizens to participate and celebrate the campaign through Tiranga rallies and mass singing of Vande Mataram and to hoist the Tiranga and upload a selfie on harghartiranga.com. In Jammu and Kashmir, the Doda District Administration organized a mega Tiranga rally under the campaign and to commemorate 150 glorious years of the national song. The main attraction was a 1,600-meter-long tricolor carried by a large group of students, creating a spectacular display of national pride and

0: Unity. In Manipur, thousands of bikers took part in a bike rally in Imphal. Chief Minister Yumnam Khemchand Singh flagged off the rally and also led the procession. In Colombia, two people were killed and dozens of buildings collapsed in cities across western part of the country today after a powerful 7.4 magnitude earthquake struck the southern American nation. The earthquake reportedly forced people to evacuate their homes as far as the capital of Bogota. The U.S. Geological Survey and Colombia's counterpart reported that the epicenter was in San Jose del Palmar, a community of about 4,800 people in the Chocó region, about 250 miles west of Bogota. The India Meteorological Department has issued an orange alert for very heavy rainfall in Himachal Pradesh and East Rajasthan tomorrow. According to IMD, Arunachal Pradesh, Assam, Meghalaya, Chhattisgarh, Gangetic West Bengal, Gujarat, Haryana, Chandigarh and Delhi will experience heavy rainfall at isolated places tomorrow. The benchmark domestic equity indices ended on a flat note today. We have a report.
1: The Sensex rose 43 points to close at 78,542. The Nifty added 13 points to settle at 24,584. Meanwhile, in the Forex market today, the rupee depreciated by 8 paise to end at 95 rupees and 29 paise against the US dollar. With Ayushi's report, Niharika Bhuvania for Akashwani News.
0: Prime Minister Narendra Modi met the medalists of the Commonwealth Games 2026 at his residence in New Delhi yesterday. During the interaction, the medal winners shared their experiences from the Games with the Prime Minister. Mr. Modi congratulated the athletes for bringing glory to the nation and expressed confidence in their future victories.
2: स्पोर्ट्स व्यवस्था एक बात है लेकिन देश मेडल तब प्राप्त करता है जब देश में स्पोर्ट्स कल्चर बनता है दोस्तों आपने बहुत बड़ा काम किया है देश का नाम रोशन किया है आपको मैं बहुत बधाई देता हूं और आप विश्वास कीजिए आगे भी आप विजयी होंगे और फिर से एक बार यहीं पर हम मिलेंगे बहुत-बहुत धन्यवाद बहुत-बहुत शुभकामनाएं
0: The FIH Hockey Men's and Women's World Cup 2026 will feature a revamped competition structure with the traditional quarterfinals stage scrapped and the top two teams from each of the two crossover pools advancing directly to the semifinals. Belgium and the Netherlands jointly host the tournament from the 15th to the 30th of this month. The new format means teams will have little margin for error from the outset with results from the opening pool stage potentially carrying over into the next phase. India's men have been drawn alongside England, Pakistan and Wales in Pool D, while the Indian women will face China, England and South Africa in their Pool D campaign. And now before we end the bulletin, the headlines once again. Parliament passes taxation bill to strengthen country's manufacturing ecosystem, attract investment and create jobs. Finance Minister Nirmala Sitharaman assures UPI transactions to remain free. Legislation granting legal recognition to digital banking records as evidence also gets nod from Parliament. Parliamentary Affairs Minister Kiran Rijiju urges opposition to allow Lok Sabha to function for Home Minister Amit Shah's statement on student protest-related issues. Protests intensify in Jharkhand over recruitment exam irregularities after clashes between student and police during assembly march in Ranchi. 80th Independence Day celebrations to showcase Yuva Shakti and its contribution to Viksit Bharat by 2047. National song Vande Mataram to be sung from the ramparts of Red Fort for the first time. Heavy rainfall forecast for Himachal Pradesh and East Rajasthan tomorrow. And FIH Hockey World Cup 2026 begins later this week with new format as quarterfinals are scrapped. India drawn in men's and women's Pool D. And that's all in the news at 9. Good night.
3: आकाशवाणी दिल्ली से अनुप्रसारित अभी आप सुन रहे थे न्यूज एट 9। ये आकाशवाणी का तवांग केंद्र है। समय रात्रि के 9:15 हुए हैं। चलिए अब आपको हमारे केंद्र से कल प्रसारित किए जाने वाले चंद कार्यक्रमों से 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